0: by OMD on the 80s at 8 out of 86. Just a couple years earlier, we got an iconic 80s movie, film that's been in my Halloween movie rotation since it came out on VHS, a movie that gave us this very important life advice.
1: Ray, when someone asks you if you're a god, you say yes!
0: Ghostbusters premiered this day, 1984. Ernie Hudson gave us that eternal line, not Bill Murray, no matter what Reddit tries to tell you. Just remember, if someone asks if you're a god, you say yes. Now also from 84, he's Steve Perry with Oh Sherry.

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0: The decade of Rubik's Cubes, big hair, shoulder pads, and acid wash jeans brought us some of the greatest songs ever made. And we play them all. 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

Richard Huskisson on the 80s at 8 with Corey Hart and Sunglasses at Night from 1984. Now, Ghostbusters may have been king of the theaters in 84, but this day, 1986, there was a movie that was so big, it got pushed out of the top of the box office only to reclaim that spot a few weeks later. June 8th, 1986, Top Gun took back number one at the box office. That is a rare occurrence in Hollywood. It looks like we're going to get a third film in that franchise, too. That news just dropped this weekend. But off the soundtrack to the original, here is Berlin and Take My Breath Away.

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Every Breath You Take by the Police out of 1983 on the 80s at 8. Today is a popular date for birthdays, starting with the keyboardist of Duran Duran, Nick Rhodes, 81. Tim Berners-Lee, inventor of the World Wide Web, is 71. Keenan Ivory Wayans of In Living Color, 68. Michael Jacko Jacksic of Level 42 is also 68. Mike Hucknall of Simply Red is 66. Juliana Margulies is 60. And Maria Menounos is 48. Also celebrating a birthday today is a lady who is not doing so well, though recovering after emergency surgery, Bonnie Tyler, 75 today. Happy birthday if it is yours. We're going to think of Bonnie, though, as we play a cover of one of her greatest songs. Here's Tina Turner and The Best.

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Richard Hoskinson on the 80s at 8. And I remember fundraisers from the 80s used to be star-studded. You would have all kinds of huge musical artists playing to raise money for various causes, like the, at the time, Prince's Rock, Trust Rock Gala, which is now the King's Trust, packed with celebrity musicians in ways you don't see anymore. This day, 1987, there was one of these annual events to raise money for disadvantaged youths, and it had Eric Clapton, George Harrison and Ringo Starr with an impromptu reunion of the Beatles, or at least half of them. Elton John was there and more, including this guy, Phil Collins. I'll leave you with Against All Odds and hope it's not that case for the ultra successful to remember we're all in this together. The streetlights are on. It's time to go home.

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You organize the food and friends. We'll bring the music. Saturday night. 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
2: It's Tuesday, June 9th. Good morning. Still warm today, but it looks like showers and thunderstorms are possible. The dollar trading 71.73 cents U.S. I'm Stacey Englehart. Well, Ontario saw the second steepest decline in average apartment rents for the month of May. The latest monthly analysis from Rentals.ca and Urban Nation found the average asking rent for May in the country down 4.7% from a year ago. Ontario's average apartment rent down 5%. The report said Canada could be poised for a slower than usual summer rental market, as average asking rent in May was down $100 from a year ago. Police say a motorcyclist has died after a collision in Simcoe County. Police were called to the single vehicle crash on County Road 1 just before 2:30 in New Tecumseh. Police are asking anybody who may have seen the crash or with dash cam footage to contact them. Hanover police are investigating an assault at the drive-in. Police say it happened on Saturday at about 9:30 in the evening, involving two unrelated groups. According to police, a woman punched a male victim, causing a broken orbital bone. Police said the victim and suspect were not known to each other. Police are appealing to witnesses. A post-mortem is being conducted today after discovering what's believed to be human bones at a park in Barrie. Police said the discovery was made Friday afternoon. Somebody working in the area contacted police. Two path entrances to the park remain closed. And Saugeen Shores Council has delayed removing the historic Moore Bridge until at least 2028-29, opting instead to monitor the structure while exploring its potential as a recreational path for pedestrians, cyclists, and ATV users. While staff recommended removing the structure because of high rehab costs and safety concerns, public input favored preserving it for active transportation. Light 99.3 Sports, NBA playoff finals. San Antonio beat New York 115-111. New York still has a 2-1 series lead. Game 4 is tomorrow in New York. Baseball yesterday, the Jays lost to Philly 5-2. That home series continues tonight at 7. And the Stanley Cup final resumes tonight. Carolina is in Vegas at 8 tonight. Vegas has a 2-1 series lead. JD will keep you posted on the forecast throughout the morning. 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

0: a little bit more sleep, right? 6:07, good morning, rise and shine. Let's get at this Tuesday thing, shall we? It doesn't look like we may get that storm. Who knows?
1: Babe, don't make a sound.

bright yet. I was going to say bright and early, but it isn't. It's not dark either. It's sort of that in between. We're getting there, but it could get a little dicey still by this afternoon. Not quite the intensity that they predicted, but still, we'll get some. Forecast on the way after Michael from Light 99.3. Good morning.

0: Light weather update.
1: 90% chance of that storm to still roll through, but not till maybe this afternoon. Thunder, lightning, and rainfall, and 25 degrees. 70% chance light showers tomorrow, but again, mixed with a little thunder and lightning, and highs of 24. Thunder showers into Thursday as well. 70% chance lightly, though. They say not a whole lot of rain all of a sudden. And 25 degrees Thursday, 60% chance of those same electric showers on Friday. Maybe a bit of sun mixed in to give a hint towards the weekend. Highs near 22, calmer into the weekend. Right now it's 12 in Midland, it's 14 in Meaford.
0: J.D. Moffitt in the morning. 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
1: 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That's what's happening. I'm J.D. Moffitt.
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627. Jays are, they're not last year's Jays yet, but they're getting there. We'll find out what went down against the Phillies last night, and of course, basketball too. 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
1: 6:35 sports last night. Jays, Philly, and didn't go so well. 5-2 Phillies. That series resumes tonight. Carolina, Vegas, game four tonight in the NHL. NBA, okay. They've turned that around a bit. Spurs win in New York, 115-111. That series getting more interesting. You got to see this Wembanyama guy. Holy. So tall, so good. It's incredible to watch. We love sports on lights.

0: Light weather update.
1: Yeah, well, yes. Who's seeing who? 70 and 90% chance afternoon showers, thunder, lightning, and 25 degrees. Sunny, quiet start, though, which I like. 70% chance light showers tomorrow, but still the electricity in the air. Thunder and lightning and 24 degrees. Same thing for Thursday. Exactly the same, except a bit warmer, 25 degrees. Friday, 60% chance light showers. Again, thunder and lightning, but also sun in that mixed hint towards the weekend, and 22 degrees. Nicer, calmer weekend. Good. 12 right now in Midland. It's 14 in Wasaga Beach, 16 in Owen Sound, 14 in Meaford.
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1: 6:58 towards the 7 o'clock news, sports, and weather. The thing with Backstreet Boys is, you know, they say they were back. I don't think they ever left. I don't think they ever left, so, but that's okay. Still good. Just not necessarily accurate, that's all. It's Stacey Englehart's next. News time, 7 o'clock. 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
2: Good Tuesday morning, June 9th. A chance of showers off and on, risk of a thunderstorm, but really warm today. A Humidex of 28 degrees. The dollar trading 71.77 cents U.S. I'm Stacey Englehart. Well, Ontario saw the second steepest decline in average apartment rents for the month of May. The latest monthly analysis from Rentals.ca and Urban Nation found the average asking rent for May in the country down 4.7% from a year ago. Ontario's average apartment rent down 5%. The report said Canada could be poised for a slower than usual summer rental market, as average asking rent in May was down $100 from a year ago. Police say a motorcyclist has died after a collision in Simcoe County. Police were called to the single vehicle crash on County Road 1 just before 2:30 in New Tecumseh. Police are asking anybody who may have seen the crash or with dash cam footage to contact them. Hanover police are investigating an assault at the drive-in. Police say it happened on Saturday at about 9:30 in the evening, involving two unrelated groups. According to police, a woman punched a male victim, causing a broken orbital bone. Police said the victim and suspect were not known to each other. Police are appealing to witnesses. A post-mortem is being conducted today after discovering what's believed to be human bones at a park in Barrie. Police said the discovery was made Friday afternoon. Somebody working in the area contacted police. Two path entrances to the park remain closed. And Saugeen Shores Council has delayed removing the historic Moor Bridge until at least 2028-29, opting instead to monitor the structure while exploring its potential as a recreational path for pedestrians, cyclists, and ATV users. While staff recommended removing the structure because of high rehab costs and safety concerns, public input favored preserving it for active transportation. Light 99.3 Sports, NBA playoff final. San Antonio beat New York 115-111. New York still has a 2-1 series lead. Game 4 is tomorrow in New York. Baseball yesterday, the Jays lost to Philly 5-2. That home series continues tonight at 7. And the Stanley Cup final resumes tonight. Carolina is in Vegas at 8 tonight. Vegas has a 2-1 series lead. JD will keep you posted on the forecast throughout the morning. 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
3: Thank you, Stacey. Good morning. Forecast from Meaford, Collingwood, most of South Georgian Bay. Still weird the next few days. 90% chance of an afternoon shower with thunder and lightning mixed in, and 25 degrees, although a sunny start. 70% chance light showers tomorrow, thunder and lightning, and then mixes well in 24 degrees. Same Thursday, light showers, electricity, 25 degrees. Even Friday, 60% chance of light showers, thunder and lightning, and maybe some sun in that mix. Teeing up to a decent weekend. Highs of near 22. That's Light 99.3 News, Sports, and Weather. I'm J.D. Moffitt. 12 degrees to start our Tuesday in Midland. 14 in Collingwood, 14 in Wasaga Beach, 16 in Owen Sound. And outside our Meaford studios, 14 degrees. Good morning from Light 99.3.
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1: 712, good morning, rise and shine, happy Tuesday. So far we're shining, but there's a chance of quite a change in the weather later on this afternoon and tonight. Monster storm now just downgraded to a big storm. Could get a little wild. We'll wait for it together. Update your forecast shortly. Later on this morning's program, Vince Rogers storms in. The Meaford Hospital Foundation. Tell us a little bit about what's coming up with the big run next month. TLC is online.

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1: Light weather update.
2: A nice start to the day, but it's still going to get dicey a little later on this afternoon. They suggest 90% chance afternoon showers, thunder, lightning, and 25 degrees. 70% chance light showers tomorrow, but still thundery and lightning-y and 24 degrees. Same with Thursday, 70% chance light showers, thunder and lightning, 25 degrees. And then Friday, 60% chance light showers, thunder, lightning, maybe some sunshine, though, by the end of the day to hint towards the weekend, which they say will be calmer and sunnier. Highs near 22. Right now, 14 in Wasaga. It's 14 degrees in Meaford.
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1: 728, first thing Tuesday. Jays lose 5-2 to Baltimore, to Philly, actually. The series resumes tonight. Carolina, Vegas, game 4 tonight. 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

0: Light weather update.
1: Not bad at all today to start. Anyway, some afternoon showers to roll through and still that thunderstorm they promised. That to happen later on in the day as well, in 25 degrees, 75% chance, 70% chance of light showers, thunder and lightning tomorrow, and 24 degrees. Same thing Thursday, 70% chance of light rains, but still the electricity in the air, and 25 degrees. Even Friday, 60% chance. Light showers, thunder and lightning, maybe some sun in that mix too, and 22 degrees. And then into a nice calm weekend, they suggest. Right now, 12 in Midland, 14 in Meaford.
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1: 7:50, first thing Tuesday. Sunny so far, but yeah, the storm is a-brewing, they say, this afternoon. Just be ready for it. Waterproof lunch bag, you know what I mean? Vince Rogers pops in next hour. 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We're going to talk about the big run in July. 30 years running and raising and supporting your local hospital.

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1: 8 o'clock news, sports, weather, it's all ahead. One move at a time into your Tuesday. Sunshine right now, but maybe a storm this afternoon. Stacey Englehart with details on the world around us for us next. Murray Head, One Hit Wonder. 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
1: It's Tuesday, June 9th. Good morning. Showers off and on, risk of a thunderstorm, but really hot today. A Humidex of at least 28. The dollar trading 71.77 cents U.S. I'm Stacey Englehart. Well, Ontario saw the second steepest decline in average apartment rents for the month of May. The latest monthly analysis from Rentals.ca and Urban Nation found the average asking rent for May in the country down 4.7% from a year ago. Ontario's average apartment rent down 5%. The report said Canada could be poised for a slower than usual summer rental market, as average asking rent in May was down $100 from a year ago. Police say a motorcyclist has died after a collision in Simcoe County. Police were called to the single vehicle crash on County Road 1 just before 2:30 in New Tecumseh. Police are asking anybody who may have seen the crash or with dash cam footage to contact them. Hanover police are investigating an assault at the drive-in. Police say it happened on Saturday at about 9:30 in the evening involving two unrelated groups. According to police, a woman punched a male victim, causing a broken orbital bone. Police said the victim and suspect were not known to each other. Police are appealing to witnesses. A post-mortem is being conducted today after discovering what's believed to be human bones at a park in Barrie. Police said the discovery was made Friday afternoon. Somebody working in the area contacted police. Two path entrances to the park remain closed. And Saugeen Shores Council has delayed removing the historic Moore Bridge until at least 2028-29, opting instead to monitor the structure while exploring its potential as a recreational path for pedestrians, cyclists, and ATV users. While staff recommended removing the structure because of high rehab costs and safety concerns, public input favored preserving it for active transportation. Light 99.3 Sports, NBA playoff finals. San Antonio beat New York 115-111. New York still has a 2-1 series lead. Game 4 is tomorrow in New York. Baseball yesterday, the Jays lost to Philly 5-2. That home series continues tonight at 7. And the Stanley Cup final resumes tonight. Carolina is in Vegas at 8 tonight. Vegas has a 2-1 series lead. JD will keep you posted on the forecast throughout the morning. 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
2: Thank you, Stacey. Good morning. Forecast from Meaford, Collingwood, most of South Georgian Bay. Still weird the next few days. 90% chance of an afternoon shower with thunder and lightning mixed in and 25 degrees. Although a sunny start. 70% chance light showers tomorrow. Thunder and lightning in then mixes well in 24 degrees. Same Thursday. Light showers, electricity, 25 degrees. Even Friday, 60% chance of light showers, thunder and lightning, and maybe some sun in that mix. Teeing up to a decent weekend. Highs of near 22. That's Light 99.3 News, Sports, and Weather. I'm J.D. Moffitt. 12 degrees to start our Tuesday in Midland. 14 in Collingwood, 14 in Wasaga Beach, 16 in Owen Sound. And outside our Meaford studios, 14 degrees. Good morning from Light 99.3.
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1: Light weather update.
2: Not bad so far, but they still suggest the system will roll through later on this afternoon and tonight. Sunny morning, afternoon showers, thunder and lightning, and 25 degrees tonight. A 70% chance of light showers tomorrow, thunder and lightning still in that mix, and 24 degrees. Same Thursday, light showers, thunder and lightning, 25 degrees. Maybe some sun mixed with everything else by Friday, but still a 60% chance of light showers and thunder and lightning, and 22 degrees into a calm weekend. Right now, Meaford, 15 degrees.
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Favorites from Aford, Collingwood, South Georgian Bay's Lights, 99.3, the two sweet sounds of Hozier. First thing Tuesday, 8:27. Good morning, it's JD. Sports on the way. 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I mean, they're doing everything they can to make sure your dollar goes as far as it can anyway. 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Goddard's. 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Ooh, yeah. And there are a few this month. We'll keep you in touch and do the free barbecue tour, maybe. 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
1: 836 sports last night. Phillies beat the Jays 5-2. That series resumes. Carolina, Vegas, game four tonight. Come on, Canes. Can they do that? Can we get this series tied up? Make this a big climactic game seven finish? Maybe. We'll see how it plays out tonight. Game four is underway, or I think around 7:38. And the Spurs beat the Knicks 115-111 last night. So, like always, when you think you got it figured out as to how things will go, they tend to go the other way. Such is sports, perhaps. Brian Adams runs on Light.

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1: Vince Rogers from the Meaford Hospital Foundation in moments. First of all, that forecast, 90% chance of an afternoon shower, maybe some thunder and lightning tonight in 25 degrees. Tomorrow, 70% chance, light showers, thunder, lightning, 24. Same Thursday, 70% chance, light sprinkles, thunder and lightning in 25. Same Thursday, 60% chance, light showers, but thunder and lightning in the air, and maybe some sunshine mixed in. Looking towards a better weekend. Highs near 22. Right now, it's 15 in the sun in Meaford.
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1: Vince Rogers joins us once again, Executive Director for the Meaford Hospital Foundation. Good morning. Welcome. How are things? How's your spring?
10: It feels like it's been a while since I've been in this chair, so it's good to be back.
1: Where you been?
10: Yeah, that's it. Yeah. Raising money, JD.
1: That's
10: raising
1: right.
10: money.
1: Yeah, working hard, raising money. Well, we cross paths a lot in town and around for sure. So good to see you again.
10: Yeah, know you as well.
1: The big race. Hey, you getting set for the run? You training? You getting ready?
10: I strategically placed myself as a traffic person. Right?
1: Me too. I cheer from behind, you know, from afar. And a couple of years ago, I followed Wendy in the station vehicle. You know, hey, you're doing great, honey. You're doing good. She's in the middle of training, getting set for it, because July 11th suddenly is not far.
10: No, it's so true. I mean, everybody I'm talking to is like, are we in June already? That race is only 6 weeks away. Yeah, oh my gosh, you know.
1: And 30 years.
10: Yes.
1: 30 years of anything is amazing. 30 years of this great run and the fundraising implications that it
10: brings. North of $1 million over the years. And, you know, real dedicated team over the years. Volunteers that have really made this thing happen. Mm-hmm.
1: Teams, right? Because like anything else, there's changeover and there's new blood that comes in. But that passion, that heart, that connection to it still remains the same. Everybody seems to have that same plan. Moving forward, you know, continue to make this thing so good.
10: No, so true. I mean, the nice thing about the small town thing is those guys are never, and girls are never too far away. If it's like,
1: that's
10: how did you
1: right.
10: guys do this
1: consulting,
10: again?
1: Consulting, yes.
10: What did you guys do in 05? What did that look like, you know?
1: So. Yeah, always a consultant.
10: Yeah.
1: A volunteer consultant. So good. 30 years. Registration's going well, I know. And, you know, the donations and the awareness for 30 years of this thing is so good. We hope for weather-wise, right in between. Not too hot, because we've had that, and not too cold, because we've had that, but right in the middle would be nice.
10: Well, knock on wood.
1: Yeah,
10: We've been very, very fortunate with the weather in the race, and I don't think in like the 5 or 6 years I've kind of been around the race a bit more. Knock on wood, no rain type of thing. But,
1: yeah.
10: But last year was hot. It was hot.
1: So. And I've heard from racers, runners, that say that a little rain is no problem. Yeah. That keeps them cooler so that the need to hydrate and all those kinds of things is a little less. Absolutely. And it's better on them, I've heard.
10: Yeah, yeah.
1: So,
10: well, hey, this is a great segue, JD.
1: yeah. Let's talk about the special nature to the 30th anniversary.
10: Yeah, yeah. Well, we're super excited that it's been 30 years, and it really is a milestone. And so we're just really, really happy that we can celebrate it. And I think sometimes like we just get so busy doing things, we don't celebrate enough. So we've really tried to take the time to celebrate 30 years and the people. You might have seen it some of our social media posts celebrating some of the people that had made this happen over the years. So I was happy that we did that just to acknowledge some of the people that came before us to be able to do this. But also exclusive here on 99.3. we have, again, a special donor that has come to the foundation and said, I want to do the match again.
1: Wow.
10: So up to $10,000, any donation coming in, up to $10,000, they are going to match.
1: Wow.
10: Yeah. So we are just so excited about that.
1: So really, in essence, the first 10 that might be collected is suddenly 20.
10: Exactly. It doubles your money.
1: Amazing.
10: Yeah.
1: Amazing. Yeah.
10: You know, and, you know, this community's generosity never fails to amaze me, you know. So when we had this conversation, I was just like, oh my gosh, I mean, you guys are already so involved and such great community members that just people's philanthropy and their generosity just keeps you going, JD. Keeps you going.
1: Sure does. It inspires you. And I mean, they have all kinds of profound stories which connect them to the hospital and the need to make sure that this facility is as state of the art as it is, because they're all connected in some way. They know someone who has needed desperately the services, or they themselves have needed that. So you can see how this ties in. There's a lot of real awareness. You get a certain age, what things are the most important things, and health is right up there. And to help know that there's a facility there to help maintain that for you and with you. The right people that care for you that way, that's vital.
10: Yeah, and I'm not just saying this because you guys are in the room, but I mean, one of the initiatives that we started 2 years ago, which I thought is amazing, was the radiothon.
1: Right.
10: Right, and just how that took off and amongst the postal strike, and it's like, oh my gosh, you know, we've got a year incoming, and you know, we've got things we need to fund at the hospital, and how you guys really stepped up and said, you know, we talked about it and said, hey, what do you guys think? And you guys were like, oh, yeah, let's do it.
1: Yeah,
10: you know, and just the money that we've raised in those 2 years, and I know, you know, talked about this year already. So I mean, just the way the community has really embraced stuff like that, and as our media partner, 99.3 has been fabulous about helping us getting the word out there. So thank you again for that.
1: We're glad to be just a small part of this mechanism that seems to work. The mechanism of generosity, right?
10: It just
1: so good.
10: Yeah.
1: All right. Well, we're set for this thing now, and people can still register and donate and find out more about what this run is about on July 11th.
10: Yes. Yeah. And you know, one thing I'm excited about, part of the 30th, was we have this stroll option, where it's like,
1: oh, that's
10: right. I'm not really a runner, and to be honest, I'm not even that much of a walker, you know, but I want to participate. I want to show my spirit. So we have this little 1.5K
1: route,
10: which follows the same first half of the route that the others want to do. So it's not like you're separate. You're totally with everybody else, but you just don't have to do the whole thing if you can't, or you don't want to, or whatever the situation is. So we really wanted to make it a community event, and I think through promoting the stroll part of it.
1: Call it a coffee walk, however long it takes for you to sip away at your favorite morning coffee. That's about how long you can cover in distance. So there you go.
10: Yes. So we're encouraging people, even if you're not a walker runner, you could probably do the 1K and get out with your family and your dog and just be part of it.
1: And many do. Many already do. So good.
10: Yeah.
1: How to find out more about all the options and the other things that the hospital foundation is involved in throughout the year online.
10: Yeah, no, absolutely. I mean, people can go to mhfoundation.ca and find out what's going on. And but also, like, we'll have to do this again, JD. We've got so many cool things at the hospital.
11: Keep up with us. Yeah.
10: I've been talking to some of the surgeons that we've had here on the radio station over the year, and they were like, "Oh my gosh, Vince, there's so much cool things going on. I think the community would enjoy it." So we're gonna book another time, JD. I'm not gonna be MIA like
11: I have been. Excellent. No, so. No trouble at all. No. We're all busy, and that's good. So glad to catch you for this moment.
10: You as well.
11: Vince Rogers, Executive Director, Meaford Hospital Foundation. Find out what Vince and his happy gang are up to at any given time throughout the year and see where your generosity has made such an impact in the community. MHFoundation.ca.
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1: 80 minutes. Workday warm up is on the way next. Making way into a nice sunny start to your Tuesday, but how it'll finish, we're not sure. They say a thunderstorm on the way. So while the sun shines, make some hay and enjoy your Tuesday.

your favorite getting together songs. One way or another, I'm gonna find ya. Your favorite things are good songs. Oh, I want something just like this. Your favorite it's over songs. If someone said 3 years from now. South Georgian Bay's favorites. 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

0: Light weather update.
1: 90% chance of an afternoon shower with thunder and lightning mixed in and 25 degrees. Although a sunny start. 70% chance light showers tomorrow, thunder and lightning in that mix as well, and 24 degrees. Same Thursday, light showers, electricity, 25 degrees. Even Friday, 60% chance of light showers, thunder and lightning, and maybe some sun in that mix. Teeing up to a decent weekend, highs of near 22. That's your Tuesday forecast on Light 99.3.
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0: Light weather update.
1: 90% chance of an afternoon shower with thunder and lightning mixed in and 25 degrees. Although a sunny start. 70% chance light showers tomorrow, thunder and lightning in that mix as well, and 24 degrees. Same Thursday, light showers, electricity, 25 degrees. Even Friday, 60% chance of light showers, thunder and lightning, and maybe some sun in that mix. Teeing up to a decent weekend, highs of near 22. That's your Tuesday forecast on Light 99.3.
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2: 90% chance of an afternoon shower with thunder and lightning mixed in and 25 degrees. Although a sunny start. 70% chance light showers tomorrow, thunder and lightning, and then mixes well in 24 degrees. Same Thursday, light showers, electricity, 25 degrees. Even Friday, 60% chance of light showers, thunder and lightning, and maybe some sun in that mix. Teeing up to a decent weekend, highs of near 22. That's your Tuesday forecast on Light 99.3.
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driving by Virginia to Vegas on light. It's Anna. Happy Tuesday to you. It is June the 9th, and we are trucking along this month. And, of course, only a few more sleeps until the start of the FIFA World Cup. And I can't believe it's finally here at our doorstep, so it's pretty exciting. I'm excited, but it doesn't mean everybody else is excited. And I'm sure some people are just sick of hearing about the FIFA World Cup. There's actually been a survey done, and it really lets you know how Canadians are feeling about this sporting event. I'll tell you the details coming up, and as well what you can expect in terms of weather. But first, we're going to throw back to Take That. And I have to mention, if you've not seen their Netflix documentary, it is worth it. I forgot all about them, and then I saw it, and then I fell in love with their music again. And this is one for sure. Back for Good on Light.

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One Direction, What Makes You Beautiful on Light 99.3. Ann Almeida here. Happy Tuesday to you. Thanks for having me on. Mainly cloudy today. Showers and a risk of thunderstorms in our forecast. We can expect a nice high of 25. Humidex going to feel more like 28. Coming up in your weather, I'll let you know how much rain we're going to get and how long it's going to stick around. But I will tell you, although the sun will not be coming out for too long, we will still see temperatures in the mid to high 20s, even into the 30s with that Humidex. So something to look forward to, I guess, in a way. Also wanted to let you know, because it was such a back and forth for so long, but Prime Minister Mark Carney has confirmed that the Gordie Howe Bridge linking Windsor and Detroit will open this week. So if you have any travel plans or looking to take a new path somewhere, just to let you know, that will be open to you at some point this week.

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0: Light weather update.
1: Mainly cloudy, showers and a risk of a thunderstorm today. About 10 to 20 millimeters of rain is expected. High of 25, but with the Humidex going to feel like 28 degrees. We're dropping down to a low of 17 tonight. Showers and a risk of a thunderstorm. Tomorrow, a mix of sun and clouds, so that's nice. However, there is still a chance of showers and a risk of a thunderstorm. High of 27 tomorrow with the Humidex going to feel like 31.
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Well, you can't have a FIFA World Cup without Shakira. And of course, she has her song out for the tournament. But right there, that's Whenever, Wherever by The Songstress. It's Anne Almeida. You're listening to Light. And keeping with the FIFA World Cup, a new poll suggests that many residents in Toronto and Vancouver, they don't think hosting World Cup matches is worth the cost. So this, according to the Angus Reid Institute, they say about 7 in 10 surveyed in both regions say that the reported public price tag of roughly $1 billion per city isn't worth the trade-offs. Both Toronto and Vancouver, they are hosting matches during the FIFA World Cup. Toronto's home opener, Canada taking on Bosnia, is happening on Friday. But yes, with a $1 billion price tag, I can see if you're not into the FIFA World Cup, how that would be.

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Your favorite Things Are Good songs. 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

Shanda. It's Anna, and we got to talk about this pilot that managed to fly hundreds of commercial flights without ever having the proper license to do so. How in today's day and age that this person was able to do this without getting caught until now blows my mind. It's the modern day version of Catch Me If You Can, that movie that Leonardo DiCaprio and Tom Hanks made famous. This is today's version. I can't get over it. Anyways, Air Canada, they've released a statement. They even confirmed that this former pilot flew for the airline without the required license. So that former captain has been arrested after allegedly flying hundreds of commercial flights, prompting a major fraud investigation. So now Air Canada says, of course, with privacy laws and the ongoing criminal case, it really does limit what they're able to say publicly. However, that individual no longer is employed by the company. So that makes sense. But can we just say, I mean, he was obviously good at the job and got everybody to and from safely. So just going to throw that one out there. Yeah,

Get What You Give on Light. It's Anna, and it looks like Starbucks is getting into the FIFA World Cup feel because they just dropped, casually, not even announcing it, their soccer ball cups here in Canada. They're real cute. They're in a bear shape, and then the top is the soccer ball that you drink out of with the straw poking out. Very sweet. Anyways, they've been spotted at select Starbucks across the country in Montreal, Toronto, Vancouver, and Calgary. So, yes, if you're looking for a collectible item and you're a Starbucks lover, maybe this is something to keep an eye out during your next coffee run.

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1: Mainly cloudy, showers and a risk of a thunderstorm today. About 10 to 20 millimeters of rain is expected. High of 25, but with the Humidex going to feel like 28 degrees. We're dropping down to a low of 17 tonight. Showers and a risk of a thunderstorm. Tomorrow, a mix of sun and clouds, so that's nice. However, there is still a chance of showers and a risk of a thunderstorm. High of 27 tomorrow with the Humidex going to feel like 31.
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Light 99.3 Ann Almeida with you on your Tuesday. Thanks for having me on. I hope the day is already going off without a hitch. And I just wanted to tell you, in case you're planning for the weekend, maybe getting together with some friends, if you're looking for something to do, got you right now. The Ontario Comedy Festival is happening this weekend. Yes, the show is stopping at the Eddie Bush Memorial Arena. It's in Collingwood. It's Saturday, June 13th at 7 p.m. So if you want some belly laughs, this is the one-day comedy show for you. And of course, it features some of the funniest performers, including headliner Jerry D, host of Family Feud Canada. So you know you're going to be laughing. Oh my gosh. I love that feeling after you've laughed so hard that your stomach hurts. You're like, no, don't make me laugh anymore. I feel like this is the experience you're going to get this weekend. So yes, tickets.

your favorites growing up. Your favorite new favorites. It's me. Hi, I'm the problem, it's me. And everything in between. And then I saw her face. South Georgian Bay's favorites, Light 99.3.

Good morning, Ann Almeida with you. Thanks for having me. I just wanted to tell you, if you are an Instagram user, they have changed things up on the app, and I think for the better. It's pretty cool. So they've actually launched the ability for us to rearrange posts on our profile grid and line them up in the way that we want. So basically, to use it, you got to press on any post on your profile until a menu appears, and you can tap on reorder grid. Then you drag that post to wherever you'd like, post it, leave it wherever you think it feels right. And you can even go back a decade, like old photos that you've posted, and you can move them up if you want to, you know, bring up something from the past you want people to rediscover again. So it's pretty cool. The only thing

is any pin posts or reels, they stay fixed at the top and can't be moved. But regardless, if that's not the thing, if you want to bring something from, let's say, 10 years ago up, or you don't like this post, this one did better, you can actually rearrange it. So yeah, Instagram making changes for us today. I could

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1: Mainly cloudy, showers and a risk of a thunderstorm today. About 10 to 20 millimeters of rain is expected. High of 25, but with the Humidex going to feel like 28 degrees. We're dropping down to a low of 17 tonight. Showers and a risk of a thunderstorm. Tomorrow, a mix of sun and clouds, so that's nice. However, there is still a chance of showers and a risk of a thunderstorm. High of 27 tomorrow with the Humidex going to feel like 31.
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Light 99.3. It's Anna. That was Flowers Need Rain, and you got that right. And don't worry, rain is in the forecast today. 10 to 20 millimeters of rain is expected, and there's also a risk of a thunderstorm, too. So those flowers, the grass, going to look a lot fresher after the next 24 hours. So, yeah, just keep that in mind. Also, if you are a fan and following the Stanley Cup Finals, well, Game 4 is tonight between the Las Vegas Golden Knights. They take on Carolina Hurricanes. Right now, Las Vegas, they lead the series 2-1. Doesn't mean that the Hurricanes can't come back, tie it up, and then eventually take it. So puck drops tonight at 8 o'clock.

Sean Hook, Sound of Your Heart on Light. It's Anna. So it looks like Pepsi is now using driverless delivery trucks. Yep, they're the latest company to hop on board with this one. The Independent says Pepsi is using driverless trucks to deliver their Doritos, Fritos, Cheetos, and other snacks. So now labor unions are opposing the move and Teamsters are lobbying for trained human drivers. Of course, it's been working all these years. Why change it up now just to save a few bucks? Like, come on. All right. Pepsi says using self-driving trucks allows them on-time pickups and on-time deliveries. Really? Okay. We'll see what

Such a good pick-me-up song, Golden on Light. It's Anna. It is the lunch hour. And if you're feeling a little hungry, maybe this might pique your interest or turn your stomach. Either or, you let me know. But Campbell's has teamed up with Buffalo Wild Wings for a new soup called Campbell's Chunky Buffalo Wild Wings Parmesan Garlic Chicken Noodle Soup. I don't know how that will all fit on a can, but it will. And you will be able to enjoy it because it's expected to hit stores later this month.

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1: Mainly cloudy, showers and a risk of a thunderstorm today. About 10 to 20 millimeters of rain is expected. High of 25, but with the Humidex, going to feel like 28 degrees. We're dropping down to a low of 17 tonight. Showers and a risk of a thunderstorm. Tomorrow, a mix of sun and clouds, so that's nice. However, there is still a chance of showers and a risk of a thunderstorm. High of 27 tomorrow with the Humidex, going to feel like 31.
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Sugar Jones, remember them and their reality show of making the band? Gosh, I don't want to age myself, but I remember, and that was a hit, and it's a Canadian show. So there you have it. It's Anna on Light 99.3. Just a reminder to come out and join IDA's Pharmacy Mayford for their annual barbecue appreciation event. 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

Stay With Me on Light by Sam Smith. It's Ann Almeida. And if you are a fan of Hugh Jackman, well, you'll be excited to know that he'll soon be up on the big screen again. This time, Variety magazine says that Hugh Jackman is going to star as Long John Silver in Ridley Scott's Treasure Island film. I think he's going to be pretty good. I mean, it's going to be a different take, but I think it'll be fun.

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1: Mainly cloudy, showers and a risk of a thunderstorm today. About 10 to 20 millimeters of rain is expected. High of 25, but with the Humidex going to feel like 28 degrees. We're dropping down to a low of 17 tonight. Showers and a risk of a thunderstorm. Tomorrow, a mix of sun and clouds, so that's nice. However, there is still a chance of showers and a risk of a thunderstorm. High of 27 tomorrow with the Humidex going to feel like 31.
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Night 99.3, Pink there with Just Like a Pill, and she was amazing as the host for the Tony Awards. Her voice is just unbelievable. She just owns the stage. She's just so confident, great role model, love her to pieces. So basically, this is just me advocating for her to take over the Kelly Clarkson show. I know there's been rumors, and she's moved to New York to help her daughter, Willow, pursue a dream of being on Broadway, but maybe the background story is that she'll take on Kelly Clarkson's show, which is coming to an end this year. So it would just be really great. Putting that out there, love her to pieces. It's Anna, and I just wanted to tell you, every weeknight at 8 o'clock, we do this thing called the 80s at 8, if you haven't heard, and it's awesome. Richard takes you down memory lane. We play the best songs from the decade, and there's always those songs that really bring you back to the time and make you reminisce, and that's exactly what we hope to do with it. So if you can't wait until 8 o'clock, I'm going to give you a little bit of a snippet right now just to get you in the zone. Here's Eyes of a Stranger on Light 99.3.

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The Game of Love, Santana and Michelle Branch on Light. It is Tuesday, June 9th. It's Ann Almeida. Thank you for allowing me to be a part of your day. If you have a sweet tooth, you'll love to know this. Wendy's is launching a Minions Frosty. So the Banana Swirled Frosty is going to be available just for a limited time, and it will be in restaurants starting on June 15th. So you don't have to wait too long.

Jennifer Lopez, If You Had My Love on Light, it's Anna Almeida. And I gotta say, I'm very thankful I grew up in a time where I didn't have social media. ICQ was a thing back in the day, and even then I didn't have it. I didn't get my first computer until I was 19, and then I had the flip phone. So I really do love social media, but I am older, and I do find that even now at this age, at 40, I still can be consumed by what I'm seeing. So I understand this conversation about kids and social media. So with that being said, the big talk today, of course, is that Canada could soon ban kids under 16 from using social media. The federal government is expected to introduce new online safety legislation at some point this week that would prevent Canadians under the age of 16 from accessing social media platforms. So, yeah, some platforms may be exempt if they can show that they're actually providing a safe environment for young users. So we can wait and see for that one. The proposed legislation would also create a new online safety regulator. So a lot

0: Light weather update.
1: Mainly cloudy, showers and a risk of a thunderstorm today. About 10 to 20 millimeters of rain is expected. High of 25, but with the Humidex going to feel like 28 degrees. We're dropping down to a low of 17 tonight. Showers and a risk of a thunderstorm. Tomorrow, a mix of sun and clouds, so that's nice. However, there is still a chance of showers and a risk of a thunderstorm. High of 27 tomorrow with the Humidex going to feel like 31.
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Blinding Lights, The Weeknd there on Light 99.3. And The Weeknd leads Forbes highest paid musician ranking. So that's pretty cool. They say he earned an estimated $298 million over the past year, making him the highest paid musician on their latest list. His After Hours Till Dawn tour also became the highest grossing solo male tour in history, selling more than 7.5 million tickets worldwide. Canadian boy right there. And it just goes to show, if you got a dream, you got to

0: your favorites growing up. 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And everything in between.
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Britney Spears on Light. Hey, it's Anna. Question, would you let your parents set you up on a date? I mean, they do know you better than anybody, so they say, right? Would you be okay with that? The reason I ask are, parents are now holding single events for their unmarried adult children, okay? This trend started in Japan, where parents actually rent out hotel ballrooms and they talk to one another about what their children are looking for. Over 100 parents came together, discussed height, job, income, and hobbies. And the trend has actually been such a hit with parents from other countries are now doing the exact same thing. It hasn't come over to North America yet, but usually something that starts to trend elsewhere usually makes their way over here. So again, would you allow your parents to set you up? Listen, love my parents. Never would have allowed them to set me up with anybody. I just, no. I'm picky as it is, but I am thankful. I can say that because I am in a relationship. I have a great boyfriend and it happened organically, but yeah. So I guess we'll wait and see if parents will then soon rent out ballrooms here and talk to one another about setting up their adult children with each other.

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1: Light weather update.
2: Mainly cloudy, showers and a risk of a thunderstorm today. About 10 to 20 millimeters of rain is expected. High of 25, but with the Humidex going to feel like 28 degrees. We're dropping down to a low of 17 tonight. Showers and a risk of a thunderstorm. Tomorrow, a mix of sun and clouds, so that's nice. However, there is still a chance of showers and a risk of a thunderstorm. High of 27 tomorrow with the Humidex going to feel like 31.
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I'll Be There, Walk Off the Earth on Light 99.3, and they're getting ready to perform this Thursday as part of FIFA Fan Fest. Yes, because the FIFA World Cup is happening so very soon, which is pretty exciting. And of course, if you're going to try to catch a game at any of the stadiums, you know that parking is going to be an issue and probably cost you a pretty penny. With that being said, I wanted to tell you that the world's most expensive parking spot has been revealed, and it is in Hong Kong, and it has sold for $1.3 million, making it the most expensive place, parking spot, I should say, in the world. $1.3 million was spent on a parking spot. It's wild. The space overlooks Victoria Harbor and breaks the previous record, also set

0: Flavor Drive on Light. It's Anna. So last night, the San Antonio Spurs, they beat the New York Knicks 115-111. It was a tight game. The who's who was there sitting courtside watching all the action. Even President Donald Trump was there, who happened to be booed during the national anthem when he was shown. Anyways, now the New York Knicks, they still lead the series 2-1. Game 4 is tomorrow night at home again, Madison Square Gardens. And according to Front Office Sports, they say tickets for Game 4 for the NBA Finals between the two teams, yeah, they're selling for a pretty penny. It would set you back at least $25,000 just to attend Game 4, which is wild, but it's been a long time since the Knicks got to this position, so I understand. One law firm even paid $1 million just to go last night and sit courtside at the game. So people are willing to spend the money to watch their favorite teams, you know, fight it out on the court.
1: Oh,

Justin Bieber, Daisies on Light. It's Anna Almeida. And Justin Bieber actually opened up to Rolling Stone magazine about how he never thought a career in music was even possible when he was younger. He said, I grew up in a really small town, which we know is Stratford, Ontario, with not a lot of money. And I liked singing, but it was just something that was a hobby. I never thought I could make a living standing behind a microphone. And look at what he's been able to accomplish and started at such a young age. Yes, he's had his ups and downs, but seems to be on a really good path. And with Coachella, he's rumored to be the favorite to headline the Super Bowl next year. And many, like myself, hope that he will go back out on tour. So fingers crossed, we'll see what happens.

0: Light weather update.
1: Mainly cloudy, showers and a risk of a thunderstorm today. About 10 to 20 millimeters of rain is expected. High of 25, but with the Humidex going to feel like 28 degrees. We're dropping down to a low of 17 tonight. Showers and a risk of a thunderstorm. Tomorrow, a mix of sun and clouds, so that's nice. However, there is still a chance of showers and a risk of a thunderstorm. High of 27 tomorrow with the Humidex going to feel like 31.
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Desmond with his hit Electric on Light 99.3. It's Anna and Summer will be here before we know it, even though we're feeling those summer-like temperatures. 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So think about it. 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
1: Ed Sheeran, Shape of You on Light. Hey, it's Anna Almeida and our former prime minister. My gosh, he is a smitten kitten because he just hard launched his relationship with Katy Perry on social media, dedicating a post to her on Instagram. Before I tell you what he wrote and what the picture is all about, the background story behind it, okay? So last night, the couple actually made their red carpet debut. So they posed for photos at the Tribeca Festival premiere of her concert film, Katy Perry, The Lifetime Tour Live from Paris. And also while on the red carpet, Katy did interviews. He's seen in the background just admiring her from afar. She says that he's the love of her life, so they're happy. And then fast forward to today, he posts this photo. He's holding her hand. They're looking at each other. They're laughing. They're so in love. And he writes, "What a special night. Huge energy on screen. Huge energy in the audience. So happy to be by your side, Katy, with a heart." So they've been dating almost a year. They started dating, what we know, about maybe summer of 2025. So, I don't know. I think wedding bells are in their future.

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2: Mainly cloudy, showers, and a risk of a thunderstorm today. About 10 to 20 millimeters of rain is expected. High of 25, but with the Humidex going to feel like 28 degrees. We're dropping down to a low of 17 tonight. Showers and a risk of a thunderstorm. Tomorrow, a mix of sun and clouds, so that's nice. However, there is still a chance of showers and a risk of a thunderstorm. High of 27 tomorrow with the Humidex going to feel like 31.
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Happy Tuesday. Anna Almeida here. This is Light 99.3. Kelly Clarkson with her hit, Miss Independent. Just wanted to tell you that Tom Brady's resume is growing once again. This time, he has launched a new coconut water brand called Good Nut. So it's made with Vietnamese coconuts. And if you're interested, the drink will cost you $3.29 per can.

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1: Dave here on Light, mentioning the fact that we're 12 days away from summer officially. It's so funny, isn't it? It's already very, very summery, and it's like that. It's cold, cold, cold, too hot, and then cold again. I'm loving every minute of it. 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

0: Light weather update.
1: Mainly cloudy, showers and a risk of a thunderstorm today. About 10 to 20 millimeters of rain is expected. High of 25, but with the humidex going to feel like 28 degrees. We're dropping down to a low of 17 tonight. Showers and a risk of a thunderstorm. Tomorrow, a mix of sun and clouds, so that's nice. However, there is still a chance of showers and a risk of a thunderstorm. High of 27 tomorrow with the humidex going to feel like 31.
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Tom Petty learning to fly. Yes, soon they'll be leaving the nest. I'm speaking personally. My youngest is going away to school in the fall, just wrapping up high school now. And yeah, they're going to learn to fly and do it on their own. And, well, you know, they'll be back in holidays and next summer and then maybe the year after that. And they're not gone yet, but eventually they'll move out on their own. A lot of adults, children move back home after a spell. And in Japan, well, they're doing something about that. There's a trend that started in Japan. And where parents rented out a hotel ballroom and talked with one another about what their children are looking for. It's basically a singles club set up by the parents to get them matched up and out of the house. So it's come to that. And now this trend is spreading throughout the world.

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1: Showers and thunderstorms this evening, a low of 17. Tomorrow, chance for showers and thunderstorms, a high of 27. Tomorrow night, cloudy and 20. And Thursday, good chance for showers and a high of 28.
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Serena Ryder Stampa on Light. Dave Grohn here. So you're scrolling at work? Are you working while you scroll? Are you surfing through your social media pages? Do you know that a lot of people, well, 10% anyway, have missed a once-in-a-lifetime moment because of their phones? Just under half have scrolled on their device during moments they should have been present. Over half have been so distracted by their phone, they rewound a film or missed what was happening in the plot. Yeah, a lot of people are on the phones during a movie. It's the strangest thing. 6 out of 10 stay up later than intended because of scrolling, and 7 out of 10 admit to picking up their phone without a clear reason. A third worry they're not always fully present in their own life because of their mobile phone. Oh, it's so true. You know, and none of these are surprising at all, but that's a big number. 6 out of 10 admit to picking up their phone without a reason. That's got to be alarming.

Taylor Swift on Light. Dave Grielman here. A moment ago, we were talking about the fact that a lot of people feel they've missed out on key things in their lives because of being on the phone. Yeah, they're just scrolling along. Oh, what was that? Whether it's interacting with others or losing the plot, literally, while watching a movie. And I laughed because, well, I'm kind of guilty of that. See, what I'll do during a movie or a new series or whatever, I'll see somebody, the actor, and go, who is that? I've seen that person. Where was that person? What movie was that person in? So I hop on IMDb quickly and go, oh, they were in this. I have to do it. I don't know what it is. I'm compelled. That's my biggest thing. And then I get settled into the movie. Or I'll think, oh, I know that person. What did they do? Yeah, exactly.

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1: Showers and thunderstorms this evening, a low of 17. Tomorrow, chance for showers and thunderstorms, a high of 27. Tomorrow night, cloudy and 20. And Thursday, good chance for showers and a high of 28.
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6: 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That's what's happening. I'm J.D. Moffitt.
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Dave Kerman here, just looking through the events calendar. 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So open up.

See a chandelier on light. Dave Krillman here. I admire people who get out there every day and do their walk or their run or their routine. They've got a regimen set up and it's all good habits, right? I'm trying to build that good habit. I get out once in a while, but I want to do it more and more. And I'll just have to get out and do it, right? Just do it. That's what Nike said. Just do it. Exactly. Well, this research says that we should be getting at least 560 minutes of moderate to vigorous exercise each week. Now, that's not a lot. This is pretty much the minimum just to maintain and then just be generally okay. And I'm thinking 560 minutes, that's doable. Let's see. You carry the two, and yep, divide by 560 minutes. I've 560 minutes to go.

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1: Showers and thunderstorms this evening, a low of 17. Tomorrow, chance for showers and thunderstorms, a high of 27. Tomorrow night, cloudy and 20. And Thursday, good chance for showers and a high of 28.
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Tyler Cruz, Dynamite on Light. Dave here with a pop quiz question for you to consider as you wrap up your work day. I've got the answer coming up in 10 minutes, but consider this. Some of us, a third of us, enjoy when this, well, unfortunate thing happens to us. What do you think it is? A third of us enjoy when this, not so pleasant thing happens to us. Give it some thought. I'll have the answer for you in about 10 minutes.

Dave here on Light with your pop quiz question and answer. The question was this, just over a third of us actually enjoy when this unfortunate and unpleasant thing happens to us. What did you say? Did you say getting sick or not feeling well? Well, do you know that the third of those surveyed said, yeah, I can finally just relax, take a day off and treat myself and just be, you know, in the moment, not working. I give my excuse, give myself the excuse not to work because I'm not feeling well. So they kind of welcome being not well for at least a day anyway. And they say, oh, they treat themselves. They stay in bed, maybe have some soup or hot liquids and tea and just kind of pamper themselves and get that rest. But they need that excuse to get that rest. So when they're sick, they say, oh, well, there's nothing I can do. I've got to take the day off. Although most people I know kind of work through it.

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1: Showers and thunderstorms this evening, a low of 17. Tomorrow, chance for showers and thunderstorms, a high of 27. Tomorrow night, cloudy and 20. And Thursday, good chance for showers and a high of 28.
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Jade Lamack running home on Light 99.3. Dave Krillman here reminding you that you can join Team Wendy, our very own Wendy Moffitt, in this year's Meaford Harbor 5K Run Walk for Meaford Hospital Foundation. 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

Always thought that the brain always received a priority level of glucose unless the individual was starving. And they said, no, but actually just thinking too much can wear you out and exhaust you. That's fascinating. Maybe that's why I never feel tired.

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2: Showers and thunderstorms this evening, a low of 17. Tomorrow, chance for showers and thunderstorms, a high of 27. Tomorrow night, cloudy and 20. And Thursday, good chance for showers and a high of 28.
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1: Dave here on Light. Just wondering if you're planning your summer vacation. Maybe you've got school-age kids. They're wrapping things up. Are you going away? Maybe doing some traveling. I know a lot of people traveling around Ontario and Quebec and just enjoying the country and close to home, and some going across country for the first time. We went west years ago. It was amazing. It's such a beautiful, big country. Do you know that if you want to live longer, you've got to take your vacations and take longer vacations? And they did this multi-year study with a lot of people, 1,200 middle-aged men. They found that men with shorter vacations worked more and slept less than those who took longer vacations, and the stressful life might have something to do with the benefits of a vacation. But yeah, those who took longer vacations and took their vacations were healthier and lived longer. Wow. That's a good thing to note as you're thinking, well, you know, we don't really have time. Maybe you should make the time. And, oh, nothing better than a good vacation. And it's almost summertime.

Olivia Dean, Man I Need on Light. Dave Grohl in here. Throughout the program, we've been talking about the fact that you got to get some exercise to stay healthier and happier. Only 560 minutes a week, really, baseline. And if you want to live longer and be happier, take your vacations, take longer vacations. And those who regularly exercise make more money than those who don't. So here's some benefits just adding up. And if you're not entirely happy with your life, regular exercise might be the key to your success. And those who had a really good regimen of exercise and just good habits and did it regularly, well, they were happier and happened to make more money. I don't know if this is a direct correlation, but according to this study, that's it. And that gives me some incentive.

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2: Showers and thunderstorms this evening, a low of 17. Tomorrow, chance for showers and thunderstorms, a high of 27. Tomorrow night, cloudy and 20. And Thursday, good chance for showers and a high of 28.
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Moffitt from 6 till 9. 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
1: Showers and thunderstorms this evening, a low of 17. Tomorrow, chance for showers and thunderstorms, a high of 27. Tomorrow night, cloudy and 20. And Thursday, good chance for showers and a high of 28.
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